All right, we are back here on tonight's Musical Dose program, and we just wrapped up a third set of music with Downtown Boys. We heard Albuterol, took it off of their latest release, Public Luxury, and just before that was Ultralights. We heard Easy Does It off of this year's Pleasure's All Yours LP, and before that was Mesh. We heard Regular Guy off of their latest release, No Fun At All, and just before that one it was Perennial. We heard Baby Are You Abstract off of their latest release, Modernism, and before that was The Drin. Word Cannery Action took it off of this year's I Lost My Way for Centuries LP, and before that it was Spread Joy with A Cautionary Tale, and took it off of their latest release 3, and before that it was The Bug Club. Word It's Our Manager David off of this year's Every Single Muscle, and just before that it was Weird Nightmare. Word Never in Style off of their latest release Hoopla, and before that it was Institute. We're at Shangri-La, and that one goes back to 2019 off of their LP Readjusting the Locks, and before that was Uranium Club. We heard Operation, took it off of 2017's Human Exploration, and we opened up the set with Twisted Teens, and we heard When We First Met, and that is a new single off of their upcoming album. And we're going to go ahead now and get back into the music. We're going to keep things rolling. We have Father Flock coming up at the top of the hour. And we will go ahead and kick off this fourth and final set right now. And we will do so with something from Graham Parker and The Rumor. And you keep it tuned right here. 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

All right, we are back, wrapping up this fourth and final set of music here on tonight's Musical Dose program, and we just closed things out with Tony O'Kay. We heard the funky Western Civilization, took it off of 1978's Life in the Food Chain, and before that it was Tom Robinson Band with Winter of 79. We had Patti Smith with Ask the Angels off of Radio Ethiopia from 1976. And before that was Mink DeVille with The Spanish Stroll from 1977. And we opened up that final set with Graham Parker and The Rumor. We heard Discovering Japan, took it off of 1979's Squeezing Out Sparks. And before we go ahead and close up shop for tonight, let's make those normal announcements. I want you to stay tuned. We got Father Flock coming up next. And you will want to keep it here all weekend long, starting tomorrow morning at 10 a.m. for the Crescent City Connection. And that is hosted by Jason Isaac. He is back on the schedule every Saturday from 10 to 11. And then it is Take Another Hit with Scott from Boston. He airs from 4 to 6 p.m. and then following Take Another Hit. Stay tuned for the drop-in show, and that's where we have a guest DJ drop in and spin an hour's worth of music for us. And this week, Drop-In presents Dirty Computer's IDK Cafe. And Dirty Computer always does a great drop-in, so you do not want to miss it. That's tomorrow night from 6 to 7 right here on the Rock and Soul Stream. And then following Drop-In, stay tuned from 7 to 9 for the always fantastic We're at a Site with Stu Rutherford. And then following Stu, it is Combos Akimbo with Snail. She's on from 9 to 11. And she wraps up Saturdays here on the stream, and then kicking off the Swingin' Sunday here on Rock and Soul Radio, it is the Atlantic Tunnel with Ed, and Ed's great show airs from 2 to 4 p.m. Then you get Bubblegum OD with Becky. She's on from 7 to 8 p.m., and then it's the Wig Out with Richard Wig, blasting out those blastables from 8 to 9. And then things always wrap up in the Funhouse with Harry Parmenter, and Harry's great show airs from 9 to 10. And as far as today goes, I do want to thank you all so much for listening, and thanks to those of you who hung out over on the comments board. That is never required, but it is always appreciated. We're usually having a great time over there, and today was no exception. And we are going to have time for one more, as we always do, but first let me remind you to meet me back here next week from 7 to 9 for my first of five, yes, count them, five Hellraiser fundraiser shows. So get your wallets ready for the month of October, and that is basically my time for tonight. We're going to go ahead and close things out with The Clash. And you stay tuned. We got Flat Spot coming up next right here on WFMU's Rock and Soul Radio. You have a great weekend, a great week. And I will meet you all right back here next Freaky Friday for the Hellraiser.

0: Oh, come on, Eddie. You promised me you'd bring me some.
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1: Yeah!
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4: Ideas somewhere around 1978. Since then, we've been repeating ourselves. Same songs, same movies, same clothes, even the same crimes. Like the Roby guy, no imagination. He's just part of the rhythm and the rhyme of all this repeating. This is 1996. Here comes the millennium. But people are nervous. They're on edge. They're jumping. Huh? This is supposed to be something new. But we can't look that in the face, can we? So what do? We grab a little something from 1 year in the 50s, a little of something else from another year, maybe late 60s. We think we're creating something new and different, but really all we're doing is just repeating the same old

0: We have a wonderful program for you tonight. After 700 some odd shows, it has always been my wish to interview the person who, to my knowledge, encompasses all the intellect of John Kenneth Galbraith, the wit of Woody Allen, the irreverence of Mort Saul, the charm of Sir Laurence Olivier, and the looks of Cary Grant. Of course, I could only be talking about one person, and that person would be me. So would you then welcome me, Dick Cavett?
1: Hello.
0: Can I be blunt? Groucho once said, any club that would have me as a member is not worth joining. What are you doing on television? What a wonderful question. Thank you. Am I blushing? I'm actually feeling an awkward kind of embarrassment. You do get embarrassed easily at parties. I know Woody and I tend to shy away. There's a wonderful story about Woody and I at a party for Lillian Hellman, I believe, when I spent the entire evening in the bedroom watching the Knicks game. Oh, you've heard that. I know you're a prolific reader, a lover of foreign film, Russian playwrights, and jazz.
1: I'm sorry, go ahead.
0: No, I was just drawing a comparison between what Olivier said to me at Yale in 61 when I believe I was
1: Playing a centurion in Julius Caesar.
0: Actually, I was going to try and get away with a larger part,
1: something Alexander Wilcott would have done sitting around the Algonquin Round Table,
0: betrayed by one of my own.
1: One drink and I'm completely inebriated. I don't enjoy it, nor can I take any drugs, not even in a Cole Porter sense. I guess what I'm trying to get at in my own tortuous way is, are you by nature a happy person?
0: I was until I realized that we're out of time.
1: Oh, can I come back tomorrow?
0: Of course. We'll see you then again tomorrow, and those of you here in the studio later or something. Good night.
1: Good night.
0: Good night.
1: Good night.

0: Every morning making tea in my house by the sea, I am troubled by one thing only, and that belief.
1: Missed it by that much.
2: Come on, dickhead.
1: And they dug it.
3: 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I am the motherfucking shore patrol.
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5: Oh, yeah, baby. You've landed once again on Flat Spot, a proud co-production of the Hackensack Middle School AV Club in Exile and the Caballero Control Corporation. And we are broadcasting from beneath the underdog, from the palm at the end of the Maya. Yeah, it's all for your Freaky Friday delectation. That's why we're keeping it surreal on the wheels of steel. 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Oh, yeah. And it's good to be back, folks. I missed you last week, but I love what our good friend Leslie Kay brought badass girls to the front. And a fantastic show, and always welcome Leslie Gage. You can come back anytime and do 2 hours in this slot. The invitation is open, and thank you so much because you gave me a Friday night that I could spend celebrating Mrs. Flott's birthday. So thank you, Leslie Kay, and all good all around, and we'll do it again sometime. So, a lot of stuff coming up. We got Dirty Computer doing drop-in. Tomorrow we got the return of Jason Isaac, Crescent City Connection on Saturday mornings on the stream. I got new records and stuff to play. We're going to do Earwig of the Week, all the usual nonsense. We're back in the saddle, baby. We're getting ready for Hellraiser in October on the stream. So all kinds of stuff coming up as usual. If you want to get in on the Friday night writer's room joshing and riffing and joking and ass grabbing and backstabbing that goes on in the Chattahoochee machine, get in on there. Just go to WFMU.org, choose the Rock and Soul stream, get in on there in that chat box, reveal yourself if you choose. Otherwise, I'll just pick them and play them. You can ride it out with me. 2 hours of this nonsense. We'll do Earwig of the Week at the end and all the usual stuff on Flat Spot. Good to be back, and can't wait to get started.

0: talent instead. 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Why don't you bug off, man? Saladin in Ireland. Glamrick. 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Don't try to cheat me. I'm fragile. You hang around with camera crews and shelters. You lecture on sweets. You read Viz Comic. Glamrick. Glamrick. You are between in sway. You are entrenched in sway. Glamrick. You got celluloid in your jeans, Dad. You're glamorous. You cut my income by one third. You are working on a video project. You hog the bathroom, then put your hand in your pocket. Glamorous. Your glam wreck. Your caging Malacca in Spain. The camp. Read between the lines. Your price cut down. You're one of the best songs I've ever heard by Stephen King. Glamrock. Rhinestone. Your Clarasil produces Richtofen rashes, sideboard-like, on mountains. Clarasil is in conjunction. Shadrach the Shark. Glamrock. You post out 60-page computer printouts on the end of forums. All the above will come back to you, confirm you as a damn patch of glam wreck. Glam wreck. You're glam wreck.
1: All right, you kids, this ain't any of that bootleg shit. This is the real stuff.

future, the future of the future is the present. And so anybody who can come to grips with the present is quite capable of understanding what's going to happen for quite a while to come.

0: Gibson said, all change is resisted because bureaucrats have a vested interest in the chaos in which they exist.
1: What the hell kind of bullshit is that?
2: I'm just trying to say, trust me.
1: Trust you? You want people to trust you? Don't quote Nixon, you fucking idiot!

0: Richard, the numbers are down because your new audience is on a different buying cycle.
1: What audience?
0: Your former subscribers were older. They planned ahead. They knew where they were going to take their vacation next year. They took their pills on time. Your new audience is younger. They're more impulsive. They plan poorly. Their buying cycle runs very fast. But when they come, they will come in hordes.
1: Trust me.
2: Hordes?
0: It'll be a youthquake, Richard.
1: Is your clarinet there?
2: It's here.
1: Play something.
0: Feel. Let your love of music be a balm for your troubled soul. And while you're doing that, I will do my job.
2: All right.
1: Goodbye, Richard.
3: Smell like shit in here. Some devilish shit in that.
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5: 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I've done a cursed thing.
6: Meanwhile, back in the States.
7: Oh, yeah. All right. Yeah, okay. You're on Flop Spot once again, Freaky Friday night, WFM, you rockin' soul stream. Oh, it's good to be back with you. I mean, last week, you got my good buddy, the great Leslie Kay with Badass Babes in the front. And now you get me again. Good to be back in the saddle and broadcasting to you all across the worldwide TikTok machine from this disaggregated pirate radio station thing that we call the Rock and Soul Stream that we love so much. And, I'm going to get to a whole bunch of things, but, want to talk about tomorrow because I haven't had a chance to welcome back our good friend and colleague, the great Jason Isaac, who was on assignment at the mothership for most of the summer, but now he's back with the Crescent City Connection, 10 to 11 a.m. Eastern, with the best of the New Orleans soul and jazz and everything else. And, he was back this week, and now, he's back with us, and it was like, hey, good to see you, buddy. Everything's right in the world Saturday morning. You wake up, you get your chicory coffee, your beignet, and you listen to Jason Isaac giving you the best of the New Orleans music, and all is right in the world. And, and then also, all right, so I'm going to say a little bit about another show on Saturday. Take Another Hit with Scott from Boston, 4 to 6 p.m. Eastern. And I was joking with Scott. I said, this, your show is freeform with a human face. And I searched that out. I said, what is it that makes this show and Scott so special? Well, first of all, Scott is an absolute freeform gangsta. Totally fearless in his segues. He just hyperspaces you boldly from genres and eras, and he don't care. And he will take you there, and you will go with him. He's like hardcore punk Mission of Burma. And then next thing you know, he's got yacht rock, and he's got everything in between. The man is everywhere. He inhabits the entire musical universe, and he takes you. He makes those connections, and you must go with him. And he makes freeform radio feel as natural as Top 40. And, I got to say that I've been listening to WFMU since the late 70s, and Scott is the most genial host, and I mean that in the best way possible, that I've ever heard on WFMU, any of its streams. In a world where some of us may be guilty of a little anti-hipster hipsterism, calculated opacity, calibrated demi-snarkiness, aggressive low-key understatement, or whatever it is that we do, Scott is just a guy who loves being on the radio and talking to his audience and being real and being silly and being available and loving it. And the love just comes right through the speaker. Scott is like the best man toast that you never forget because it's hilarious and honest and unabashedly heartwarming. You know that guy that just gets up and does that incredible toast that you never forget? That's Scott, and he gives to you every Saturday on Take Another Hit. He just does it. Just comes out of him naturally as he's doing his freeform gangsta thing. So, I say this show is the perfect, you know, WFMU introduction show. It's the gateway drug show. So when you want to introduce somebody to WFMU and the concept of freeform, your brother-in-law, your friend from college, whatever, you send them to Take Another Hit on Saturdays on the Rock and Soul stream. You know, put them in Scott's hands, and he will demonstrate how once he gets done with you, freeform radio seems the most natural and inevitable kind of radio, and it is the most fun and delightful. So Take Another Hit with Scott from Boston, 4 to 6 p.m. Very proud to have him on this Rock and Soul stream with all the other great DJs, and I want to single him out for that. And we love them. All right, so tomorrow on Drop In, that's the show where we bring in friends of the station, other DJs, and people trying stuff. We get Dirty Computer coming back for another one with IDK Cafe, 6 to 7 p.m. Eastern. And then, of course, we're out of sight with our good buddy Stu. And then Combos Akimbo with Snail, my closer sister. We are the Friday and Saturday closer shows on the stream. So we got that going on, our brother and sister. All right, so what do we hear? What do we hear on this dumb show, right? All right, I gotta get some more runway there. All right, so I got more. All right, so we start out. We got the Ramsey Lewis with the In Crowd Loop. That you hear right now. Cheetah Chrome, R.I.P. Cheetah Chrome of the Dead Boys. Yeah, we lost them this past week, and so many great records. What a great, seminal punk godfather of the punk guitar. Lasted a long time. Went down and came back and was all over the place. Dead Boys played with Nico, had a revival in his career and got the plaudits and the recognition in the end. So, you know, got to sponsor his own Gibson guitar and all that stuff. And we want to acknowledge all the great riffs and just, you know, one of the godfathers of punk. Cheetah Chrome, Still Want to Die. Dictators after that, I Live for Cars and Girls, Tall Days, featuring the great Joey D of Kick Out the Jams on the stream Thursday, 7 p.m. Eastern on the stream with Gaslight Bomb. And that one was tough. Tall Dwarfs after that, Get Out of the Garage, Nervous Eaters, Get Stuffed, Brats, Be a Man, Devo, Come Back, Joni. The Fall after that with Glam Rock, and that's Ad Tip to Jesse, Mistress of a Thousand Boots. Thursday, on the stream, 6 p.m. Eastern. Emily the Schnifters, Guided by Angels. That's for Scott Oz, Australian contemporary punk rock and roll. As Good as It Comes, Bratmobile, Eating Tooth of a Bait. That's another Ad Tip to Jesse, Mistress of a Thousand Moods, as I aforementioned, Thursday, on a stream. The Doors after that with Unhappy Goyle, Violet River. That's All I Want to Do. That is the dad of Frank and Queens with the Hard Stuff, Tuesdays on the stream. And Frank gives you the, you know, that kind of niche stuff, that early 70s hard prog, hard rock, post-psychedelic. He just gets in there and digs out that stuff that is often lost in the big categories. Frank digs it out and presents it to you every Tuesday on a stream. Velvet Underground after that, There She Goes Again. That's live from the 69 with the Matrix tapes. And I was talking to Philly Dog, who did Drop In last week, and how much we admire those records, those tapes that were made in the 1969 tour of the Velvet Underground with Doug Yule, and how we think we agree that was the Velvet Underground at their best, a tight touring rock and roll act with a great song catalog, and you know, Lou was a great songwriter. Doug Yule whipped them into shape and made them a really serious touring band. And that's an example of a song from that era live that I think is the best version of it. Jade Stone, In Love With Reality, Inmates, Midnight Six Man, Dead Boys, R.I.P. Cheetah Chrome Again with Flamethrower, Sneakers with Condition Red. Mick Tucker, Own Up, Jow Head with Swift Air. That's another hat tip to Jesse, Mistress of a Thousand Moods, Thursday on the stream, 6 MBM, 8 Strut, and then the Jazzy Spies. You may remember that from Sesame Street. I think it's Grace Slick on vocals. We've discussed this before. So, there you go. Set one down. We will do Earwig of the Week. So, pick your song from this week that you want to hear again. Put it in the chat of my hoochie machine. And we will do Earwig from 2 weeks ago, because last week was Leslie Gay. But we will pick up the Earwig from 2 weeks ago. We will do that. We'll pick yours again. And on, we will roll to Freaky Friday with Flat Spot on the stream.

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0: you like me, and I don't care if you do like me. 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That's your damn problem, right? 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
1: 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I like all kind of mustard. Mm-hmm. I love mustard.
2: It's Friday! Oh, yeah, it's Friday, or it was Friday. It's almost, you know, not Friday. It's almost time for Saturday, but we're still hanging on to Friday because, you know, the weekend is so precious. And I'm here to be your Friday night closer to get it kicked off and squeeze it as hard as we can on Freaky Friday. So, you know, my name is Flot, and obviously, I would hope you landed on my spot. And we're going into the end. We're putting the car in the garage where we talk about the last set and we do earwig of the week and all that other stuff. So you heard Ramsey losing the in crowd. We heard Brian Jonestown mess crate. That Hound Med Dem. The Federal Pipers, these changes. Our Orcutt, Shelly Miller with Hothead, Cap Beefheart cover, B-52s, give me back my man, Soft Cell with Sex Dwarf, Holly Go Lightly, it's me, Sylvain rocking good tie. Scroll down. All right, Flaming Groovies, Tallahassee last hat tip to Philly Dog for his 919 drop-in on the stream. Randy California with Downer. And then Neil Young, Look Out for My Love. And you're all caught up. So there's only one thing left to do.

Yes, it's earwig time, and we're dancing naked in our kitchens all across this great North American continent, Chattanooga, Tennessee, Fort Collins, Colorado, Kingston, Ontario, Roanoke, Virginia, Regina, Saskatchewan. We're dancing naked to the earwig song, and last week we had Stu, Julie McDota, Snail, and J.S. They're going to get their song, Pick Yours, for this week. Put it in the gentleman box. Let's go!

0: What is that supposed to communicate?
1: That we know how they feel. It's a connection. It's brilliant. You know who thought this up? An idea blast team composed of a puppeteer, a professional figure skater, and a 9-year-old child.
2: Ooh, we're right out of time. I want to thank all our distinguished congressmen and their wives. And you too, Mrs. Miller. See you tomorrow.

Welcome to the new WFMU Rock and Soul radio stream. I've got a lot of great music for you this hour. Enjoy the electric sounds of artificial intelligence.

Alright, all you cool cats and kittens out there in Radio Land, this is the bunny hoppin' at you on the WFMU Rock and Soul stream. Let's take a quick peek at what Mother Nature's spinning for us in the Big Apple today. We've got some clouds floating through our sky, keeping things cool and groovy with a smooth 69 degrees. It's a perfect backdrop for some rock and soul magic. So, keep your radio dialed in, and let the tunes keep rolling as we slide through this mellow afternoon with humidity sitting pretty at 46%. 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

Hope you're enjoying the Rock and Soul Bunny Show. In reverse order. You're a better man than I. The Sons of Adam. Previous to that. Just a Memory, Stereo. The Leaves. Wondering Why. Royal Air Coach. Previous to that. Laissez Nous Vivre by Les Luttons. And before that. The Last Time, Stereo, by the Rolling Stones. Before that. Yellow Balloon. Yellow Balloon on the album Where the Action Is. Los Angeles Nuggets 1965-1968. Did you know you can make a request at 516-654-4059? Call or text 516-654-4059. 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
2: 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This is the Bunny Hoppin' at Yat on the WFMU Rock and Soul stream. Just a heads up for all you night owls out there cruising or grooving in the Big Apple, it's a rainy scene tonight in NYC. We're talking a cool 60 degrees with a humidity that's sticking at 67%. So, keep your umbrellas handy and your spirits hot. Stay tuned and keep rocking with us on the Rock and Soul stream. We've got all the hits to keep your mood sky high, rain or shine.

That's a special page that covers the record beat, the what's happening beat, the I got a problem beat, the clothes beat, the whole team beat. Now catch team beat every Friday in the Detroit Free Press, 'cause baby, that's where all that.

in reverse order. Path, bump, the Yardbirds, and previous to that, Daily Nightly by Monkees from the album Where the Action Is. Los Angeles Nuggets 1965-1968. Expo 2000 by the Chocolate Watch Band from the album The Best of the Chocolate Watch Band. And before that, Candy, Asters, and previous to that, Song on a May Morning by Canterbury Fair on the album Days I Love, Song on a May Morning. Before that, I Want to Be Free, The Sparkles. 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It's 59 degrees in New York. More music now.

was fun. If you could read me Roy Sorensen Group. Previous to that. Truck. The Bobbies, that was a request by Harrison. New games to play by the wildlife. Before that. Don't You Love Me, Eugene Orr, USA, by the Ears. And previous to that. Can't Fight the Feeling by Charles Bradley. Previous to that. Can't Lose My Head. George Blackwell from the album Can't Lose My Head. Hi to Harrison on the chat board. Did you know you can make a request at 516-654-4059? Call or text 516-654-4059. It's 59 degrees in New York. 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

Good evening, beautiful souls of New York City, and welcome to the enigmatic universe of the Night Owl Show. This is your midnight maestro, your celestial confidant, Owl Sun, here to glide you through the night on a journey of sound and imagination. As the moon shines her ethereal light on our city, the weather dances with whispers of clouds. The temperature is a gentle 59 degrees Fahrenheit, and the humidity sits at a comfortable 70%. Perfect for a late night stroll through the city that never sleeps or a cozy night in listening to the sweet symphony of our show. Tonight, we escape the mundane, trading our earthly chains for wings of freedom, soaring through the mystical realms of music and mind. So, come, my nocturnal nomads, as we take flight into the world of dreams and music, stepping away from the day's weariness. Stay tuned, and let the Night Owl Show be the soundtrack to your midnight musings. 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

Effervescing Elephant, Take 9. Syd Barrett. And Now Lost and Found.

We've just heard the disturbance by the move. And before that, let me be lost and found. Now the cow

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That was Neighborer by 49th Parallel. And previous to that, Rattlesnake et Plumber Cake. Amon Dual 2. Presenting Eric Burden and the Animals.

0: It's the birds. And now they're playing differently again. And they're looking for a new kind of America through their kind of music. And this is not a country music, and it's not a city music, but maybe it's an American kind of music. It's not a raucous, ego-trippy, I'm hipper than you are album, but more like an album that says, I'm lonely. Maybe it has to do with the mood of the nation.
1: The river flows, it flows to the sea.
0: Let the music roll and let the words flow on top of it. As if the music is the highway and the words are the rider. It's up to you. The album is called Ballad of Easy Rider, and it's on Columbia Records.
2: That was Women and Children First. Ancient Greece. Ain't That So? Eric Burdon and the Animals on the album Monterey, Ain't That So? 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Thus Tim Buckley.

That was Love is Strange, The Keyman. Previous to that, Two Stars by Midge, Castles by Serendipity, Thus Ours Actual.

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I don't love you no more, no more. 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

We've just heard Big Bummer by the Peanut Butter Conspiracy. And before that, Azathoth, Arzachel, presenting Pat Kilroy.

0: KBLA News was on the line with top-notch journalist Bob Considine this afternoon, dropping by the KBLA studios in Burbank with his new book called It's All News to Me. Reporter Considine gave KBLA News his view of Ronald Reagan's presidential potential. He put it like this.
1: He's apparently turning out to be a much better governor than his critics assumed he would be. I would think that with his looks and his manner, he might still warrant a bid for vice president eventually.
2: In 68?
1: No, I wouldn't think in 68.
2: Richard Nixon.
1: Nixon's a loser. He's running ahead in the Gallup poll at the moment, but I don't think the party would take Dick this time because it'd be so easy to hurt him. The Democrats would find it very cheap to knock him down simply by rerunning the old kinescope of his angry departure from politics after he lost to Pat Brown.
0: Commentator Considine forecast today that the 68 presidential battle will be between Lyndon Johnson and Nelson Rockefeller.

we've just heard. She walks through the fair by the Jim Sullivan sound. Previous to that, Can Serial by Pat Kilroy. Now King Crimson.

We've just heard Beat 10 Degree 3 by Musici Originali di Ennio Morricone. And previous to that, Every Night by The Human Expression. 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
1: Well, folks, here we are by the fireside, and you're about to listen to an album, and it's a story about all of us, you know, and this three of us and our adventures for a year and a half. And, the House of Glass, man, it's like, it's self-explanatory. Okay, so we go from there, you know, like, that's the opening theme. We get to Born in the USA, oh, piece of apple here, man, and you see what that done to us, man, as men, you know, just messed us up. Once again, man, is like, it's about chicks, you know, how they get messed up. And then when you really wonder, yeah, if everyone gets messed up. Well, you know, so we kind of devise in ourselves a way to straighten it out, and we come up with a means, you know, that's the next song. And you get straight, you know, you get straight. And come up with, do you remember? I'm reading these, you know. Do you remember? Because I forgot my story. Okay, do you remember? Which is a beautiful song because you've gotten straight, man. But you've been on the road too long, and so you want to see your woman, man. Now, you know, I don't care where everyone's at. Everyone's got a woman. So you really, you know, right into it. I want to see my baby. But when you come home, man, that woman is a scene, you know. Like, some women are evil. And this was written about a chick that was a witch, man, because, like, someone came home and she was waiting for it and did her witchy trip. So, man, I got to, you know, you had to straighten yourself out. So you go to passage 17. And, you know, you read into that a little bit. You know, Mr. Happy Glee is what happens after you see the passage. And then, guess I'll let you go. You get straight, you know, and a gorn, that's it, you know. We blow out all the stops. Quick thank you to Richie and Bill. Good night.

That was Roxanne Chaparral Trio. And previous to that, Night Flight by Affinity, presenting the Monkees.

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Zoo Toronados on the album Play the Music Toronados. Previous to that, Jeremy Carbine, Skip Bifferty, and before that, Sheila Lee, Amazon Trust, now Tim Buckley.

Looking into the night. Black gas.

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1: You remember last week, me and my friends were beating up those long-haired creeps, the Naz.
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0: We're talking to Sergeant Magunsky of the Chicago Police Force. Can you tell us what the latest methods are in riot control?
1: Yeah, it's very simple. I just spray him with this little can of Naz.

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That was Party Seek Home by George Harrison from the album Wonderwall Music. 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

0: That was Lepers and Roses by Pearls Before Swine. Thus.
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0: Last chance to turn around track. Jean Pitney. Previous to that. Felix. Andwellis Dream. Thus Brian Wilson and D. Rovell.
1: Why doesn't the night enchant me? Spring is here. Why doesn't my heart no desire? Oh, hi. This is Brian Wilson of the Beach Boys. And right next to me is my sister-in-law, Diane Rovell, who is one of the two members of Spring, a new group called Spring that I'm working with on UA for the last 2 months. And the other member is my wife, Marilyn, who's sleeping right now. And we just... Well, go ahead.
2: Oh, by the way, that was really a good song.
1: It's a good start, wasn't it?
2: Yeah, it was a real good song.
1: That's a good start.
2: No, we just got finished in the studio, which is over here at Brian's house. And it's, I'd say, probably about 3:30 or 3:45 in the morning, and we went to do this interview, so all you guys could sort of have a bio on tape, and just things that are going on maybe here in California, sunny California, which has really been hot for the last couple of days, right?
1: It's 102 today, like a 90, I think 90, no, about 95 yesterday.
2: It's going to be like 100 tomorrow, and it's almost winter, but since we don't have snow, I mean...
1: I see, it's still
2: snow.
1: Spring.
2: Mm-hmm. Thank you.
1: It's still spring for most of us because we're so working so much with this group called Spring, and it's...
2: It's going to be spring all year now.
1: that's
2: a pun.
1: I think UA is hoping that, and so are we, right?
2: Mm-hmm.
1: Because Marilyn, my wife... And Diane, my sister-in-law.
2: And Brian, my brother-in-law.
1: What? I saw the clothes you got for your photo session that you had last week.
2: Oh, you mean the pictures that were done for a little box that this tape is coming in, right?
1: Yep. I saw the clothes you wore.
2: Uh-huh.
1: And I saw the stuff Marilyn bought, and it was really they were pretty good looking.
2: Yeah, I'm happy. I think we should sort of mention that probably, I don't know, next month or so, Brian and Marilyn and I are going to be doing a sort of a fashion layout. So it should really be interesting to sort of look for it, you know.
1: UA, that stands for United Artists, is really a good label, you know.
2: We're happy. No, we're happy that you're happy.
1: How many days of the last week did you go into UA to go there for, like, one reason or another?
2: I'd say maybe about 3 or 4.
1: Because I didn't make it for a lot of those appointments. I was supposed to show up, but I know you signed your contract and all the signing, and you took pictures, and, like, Eli Bird and Sherry Champion kind of signed you guys, you know, and Sherry's, like, a good friend of ours, you know, and she sort of, like, it was a funky kind of a way to get on a label. Just, we happen to know somebody who works for United Artists, and she took a dub that we recorded over there, and Eli signed you up, you know, so.
2: Well, that was very lucky for us, and we hope that, you know, we can sort of show, you know, our appreciation by just doing the best kind of thing that we know how, you know, and we've got, we have faith in the group, and we have, you know, a lot of faith in, of course we have faith in you, you know, so.
1: We've got a studio at the house here, at my house. The Beach Boys, we've recorded there for 4 years. Got a lot of our records at our own studio here, and that's where we're recording the Springs album that's going to be here.
2: That's the greatest sound, you know. Oh, fantastic.
1: If I could describe Marilyn's voice, how would you go about it? You know, I'd say clear, you know. I mean,
2: beautiful voice.
1: Like, she's been singing really good. Like, the thing that we did tonight, the cut that we recorded tonight, I think is probably this is the best cut so far that we've, you know, recorded. It's called Thinking About You, Baby. And it's a song that Mike Love and I wrote back in 1963 or 4. And it was your idea, Diane, for us to do that. To
2: well, it was your song.
1: To get that song to record. And your influence, like, you, it's got a Brazilian R&B and a country influence in it. And that's sort of the bag you're in. You just sent a bunch of bags, and, like, I'm glad that we could have got some of them into that record.
2: Mm, it just came out really nice, and we're just going to be doing a lot of really good things for the album, and, you know, we hope everyone will look for it.
1: Your manager's name is Mike Connors, isn't it?
2: Uh-huh. He's a really great guy.
1: He's been talking about a lot of TV shows that you're going to be doing, so I know Dave Frost's lined up, and you'll be doing that with me, right? Doing that, the Dave Frost show, right?
2: Yes, uh-huh.
1: Are you going to really?
2: Yes, are you going to really?
1: I don't know.
2: Well, you know, well, it's, we'll hope everybody will watch it while I'm there, and it'll just bring us a little bit closer in a sort of a visual kind of a contact, don't you think?
1: Sure. Like with, you mean like with the viewers and stuff?
2: Uh-huh.
1: Well, it's, you know, like I saw some of the clothes you bought for, you know, like even your photo session, and they look great. I think you guys have good taste. You know?
2: Thank you, so do you.
1: And Marilyn's gotten so much thinner. Marilyn used to weigh 160 or something, and she weighs 115 now. And like it was just like a tremendous, you know, willpower, you know, kind of a trip. She just lost that much weight, and it takes a lot of willpower to do that, you know. You know, like she got herself into a state of willpower, and she lost 40 pounds.
2: I think that's really terrific, you know. So, I don't know. I think that mainly we should say that. We want to thank everybody for being so nice to us and for playing this record, which is, now that everything's been said. And, you know, I'd like to say on behalf of Marilyn and I, thank you very much, and it's up to you, Brian.
1: Hello. Take it away, Brian Wilson, back at the studio. Well, the cut that we worked on, like with Steve Desper, who works as kind of like an engineer, he's kind of a co-producer too, I think. He worked with us tonight on Thinking About You, Baby, and you know that, like, Mike Love and I wrote that in 64, and I would never have done a thing if you hadn't said, let's do that song, you know.
2: Well, I just think it's a really great song, and I think it just deserves to be heard, you know. It's really, it's got beautiful words and a lot of meaning, and I sound like I'm having a cold.
1: I guess you got a cold.
2: Yeah. Well, it's because I'm working hard. So, you want to say goodbye to everybody?
1: Okay. Bye.
2: Everybody. Yeah. You know?
1: UCLA, that's only like 3 minutes from here.
2: Mm-hmm, right around the corner practically.
1: We could walk to, actually you could walk to UCLA within, like, in about 3 minutes from here. Spring used to be called, they were, from 63 to 66, they were a group called the Honeys, and they have a cousin named Ginger who was one of the, at that time they were a trio. Ginger then left them to go to Las Vegas to sing, and now they're called Spring, and there's only two of them, Marilyn and Diane, you know. And when Ginger went to Vegas, we knew that she had to go because she just, I don't know, she had to do it, you know. We couldn't hold her back, you know. She just pried loose, and there she was in Las Vegas, you know. And, like, I don't really know the story behind it. I know that she went to sing, like, with a group. Anyway, so the two of them, Spring, have quite a lot of friends that are, like, helping out now and then, like on their album. Dean Torrance, who's on United Artists, too,
2: mm-hmm.
1: with Jan and Dean. He just finished up an album, didn't he?
2: Uh-huh. And he's got, like, your songs on there and some songs that we did.
1: What song of mine's on it?
2: Surfing, New Girl in School, Vegetables, which might be a single that
1: Vegetables?
2: That you and I in Marilyn find on.
1: And, you know, also they're going to be releasing, you know, the well, your album, too. Maybe by, what, before December? Or?
2: No, before the beginning of the year.
1: Well, your single is released tomorrow, and that means that, of course, an album's going to have to be ready.
2: Mm-hmm.
1: So, with half an album done, I mean, there's... It wouldn't be much more time, and we'll have an album done, you know. So then we can deliver it to UA. And then things will start to happen, I think, you know. Things are going to have to happen with the kind of TV shows that your manager, Mike Connor, has been talking about. I don't see how it couldn't happen, you know.
2: Mm-hmm.
1: Because Mike Connor, the manager of Spring, who also handles Jackie D. Shannon, and... you sleep?
2: What? No.
1: I guess, I don't know. That's enough. But, you know that, like, when I traveled, you know, with the Beach Boys around the country, I must have seen and visited so many different radio stations around this country.
2: And we're hoping that we'll get to do a promotion tour, you know, to where we can go and meet everyone, too.
1: You can do it as soon as you have a single or something. Let's put it this way.
2: Which is really, it's a really great star.
1: I don't own it. It's
2: yes, you do own
1: I
2: it.
1: I do.
2: You
1: well,
2: did
1: I own
2: too.
1: A third.
2: You, a third of it, but that still means you own part of it. And it's still yours. What?
1: I was going to say Marilyn, too. You know,
2: yeah.
1: I should mention her.
2: Marilyn.
1: Co-owner with the Angels.
2: She's co-owner.
1: With the two. Steve.
2: Uh-huh.
1: So don't say that we own it.
2: Oh, okay. They don't own it, but they own part of it.
1: Okay, we've had success at UA so far. Well, the success I've had personally was Spring. Now with the Beach Boys, I've had break after break, you know, and so I can't really relate that to Spring other than the fact that I wouldn't be working with Marilyn and Diane in Spring if I hadn't seen the potentials that I personally saw. When we first started singing with the Beach Boys, I really don't know what I'm trying to explain. I'm just, all I can say...
2: What you're trying to say is you don't fool around when it's your wife and your sister-in-law.
1: I don't know. I'm trying to just say what I feel about your group. That's Spring. I feel that Spring has... we started out to... I wanted to sing a little bit of a song called Spring Is Here because it happens to more or less typify the mood of what spring is. Anyway, when the girls go over to UA, the first thing that Sherry Champion says is Spring Is Here. And that, I don't know, to me that's like it just perks them up. All the secretaries pop their heads out of the different doors and it just perks the whole office up, you know. Anyway, it goes like this. Spring is here. Why doesn't the night enchant me? Spring is here. Why doesn't my heart... Something, I forgot something. No desire, no ambition leads me.
3: Now, if you're going to laugh at me, I'm not going to do any more singing. I won't stand...
0: We've just heard Spring promotion by Brian Wilson and D. Rovell, presenting Jefferson Airplane.

0: Otto Preminger presents Bunny Lake is missing. What suspense? Laurence Olivier is immense.
1: I just want to find one simple thing. One small, simple proof that Bunny Lake exists.
2: Come on, time!
3: Oh, yeah!
4: Oh, yeah. The zombies are there.
0: That's us.
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0: That's him.
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7: Carol Linley is keen as a knife.
0: Care Delay'll give you the time of your life.
2: Come on, Sam!
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2: No! 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
9: We've just heard Song Slowly Song by Tim Buckley. And now the Monkees.

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1: Actually, right now, I'd kind of like to just get some knowledge, like, from things that, like, the stars and the sky, you know, and fire and things like that, that have really seen it all, man, and the sun and the moon, because they've just, you know, been here since the very beginning. And, you know, I just, well...

0: Well, everybody's right, but I just... is there something you wanted to say right now? Just one little sentence?
1: Just that I love you, Miss John. Oh, you're the grandest person ever.
0: I am not. I can't stand it when you say that.
1: Why do you cry? I'm not sorry. I'll say it anyway.
0: I don't know why.
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Procol Harum. Thus Peter Kelly.

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Bill Plummer and the Cosmic Brotherhood from the album Bill Plummer and the Cosmic Brotherhood. Apricot Brandy. 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

0: Saturday night. It's the first Dino Day Saturday night shindig at the Moorhead Armory. This Saturday, October 1st, see in person the many moods of the Kinoy singing their fast-rising record, Something I Could Do.
1: As you go and walk away.
0: See the group that has thrilled audiences in five states, the winner of the All-American Battle of the Bands. No age limit, no restrictions, and get this, you may win a car. Right, a car will be given away as a door prize. Join the dancing fun Saturday night, dancing 8:30 to 12 at the Moorhead Armory. It's the Kinoy in person. It's the Kinoy in person for the first Dino Day Saturday night shindig.
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0: 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I'm Sergeant Charles A. Harris. 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
1: We've just heard. It happens every time. Tim Buckley. And previous to that, Laborer. 49th Parallel. You can also find the Night Owl Show on Blue Sky, the Night Owl WFMU. 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

0: y'all from the beginning of it.
1: That was The Ghost Chained to the Past, Present, and Future, Shock Treatment, by GTO's Girls Together Outrageously. Thus David Axelrod.

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You've been listening to the Night Owl Show with your host, Owl Sun. Dawn will break soon. I wish you all a good night.

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I've got a lot of great music for you this hour. Enjoy the electric sounds of artificial intelligence.

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This is the Bunny, spinning the platters that matter on WFMU's Rock and Soul stream. Now, let's take a quick peek at what Mother Nature is serving up tonight in the Big Apple. We've got a rainy night in NYC, folks, with the mercury sitting at a cool 59 degrees Fahrenheit. That humidity is hugging us at 68%, making it a perfect night to stay in and turn up those rock and soul hits. So keep it locked right here for all your favorite tunes and more. Stay dry, stay safe, and let the music keep your spirits high.

Hope you're enjoying the Rock and Soul Bunny Show. Tom Drum by Cat's Eyes. And before that, Look at You Now. Randy Benjamin. Goes to show just how wrong you can be. The Epics. 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
2: 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Now, let's hop right into the weather scene here in the Big Apple. It's a rainy night in NYC, and the drops are playing their own rhythm at 57°F. Humidity's high, making it a muggy 85%, so keep your raincoats handy and stay dry out there. Stick with us for all your favorite hits that'll keep your spirits high, no matter the weather. Now, back to the tunes.

was fun. We've just heard Raven, Buddy Holly. And previous to that, Make Up Your Mind by The Bystanders. And previous to that, Do I Figure In Your Life, The Honey Bus. 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And previous to that, London Social Degree by Dana Gillespie. 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It's 57 degrees in New York. Now, back to the music.

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Goodbye Baby Bunting. Nirvana. 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And before that, High Coin by Jackie DeShannon. Show Me the Way, Mono. Small Faces. 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And before that, Portobello Road. 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

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This is the Bunny hopping at you on WFMU Rock and Soul Stream. Let's take a quick peek at what Mother Nature's spinning for us tonight in NYC. We're chilling under cloudy skies, with the mercury sitting at a cool 57 degrees. It's a bit damp out there too, with humidity hugging us at 85%. So whether you're out cruising or cozy at home, keep your radio tuned right here for all the rockin' tunes and soulful grooves. 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

That was fun. We've just heard Blood of Oblivion by the Rainy Days. Before that, Baby Show the World by the Sons of Adam. And before that, You're Gonna Make Me. The Word D. Previous to that, Would I Still Be Her Big Man by the Brigands. Heart of Stone by the Rolling Stones. The Times to Come. London Fog from the album Where the Action Is. Los Angeles Nuggets 1965 to 1968. 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It's 57 degrees in New York. Now, back to the show.

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1: 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We're out of sight, we're gone!
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3: All right, all you night owls out there on the WFMU Rock and Soul stream, this is the Bunny Hoppin' at Yeah with the latest weather scoop. It's a wet one tonight in the Big Apple, rain's coming down, keeping the city slick and the rhythm slicker. Temperatures are hanging at a cool 57 degrees with the humidity hugging us at 85%. So, keep that umbrella handy and let the smooth sounds of rock and soul keep your spirits high. Keep it locked right here for all the best tunes to groove to on this rainy night.

Hi, I'm Marvin Gaye. You know, the free press swings pretty good with the team beat. That's a special page that covers the record beat, the what's happening beat, the I got a problem beat, the clothes beat, the whole team beat. Now catch team beat every Friday in the Detroit Free Press, 'cause baby, that's where all

Hi. Hope you're enjoying the Rock and Soul Bunny Show. Nothing Takes the Place of You by Toussaint McCall. Before that, Someone Is Sure to Want You. Era Apparent. Previous to that, Roses and Rainbows. Danny Hutton from the album Where the Action Is. Los Angeles Nuggets 1965 to 1968. Previous to that, Don't You Love Me, Eugene Orr, USA, by The Ears. Previous to that, I'm a No Count. Ty Wagner with The Scotchman. And previous to that, J.E.N.E. Boys Ream. Lay Problems. Did you know you can make a request at 516-654-4059? 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

we've just heard Lovey Dovey, Otis and Carla, and before that, Toma Tu Tiempo, La Dinamita. Before that, San Francisco Waits, The Family. Previous to that, Poor Pauline by the New York Rock and Roll Ensemble. And previous to that, Slip Away by Charles Bradley. 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

Welcome to the new WFMU Rock and Soul Radio stream. I've got a lot of great music for you this hour. Enjoy the electric sounds of artificial intelligence.

Alright, all you night owls tuned into the Rock and Soul stream, this is the Bunny hopping at you live from the heart of the big city. Let's take a quick peek at the weather wheel. It's a cloudy night in NYC, with the mercury sitting cool at 57 degrees and the air feeling a bit sticky with humidity at 84%. So, whether you're out cruising or cozy at home, keep that dial locked right here on WFMU Rock and Soul Stream for all the best tunes to keep your spirits high, no matter the weather. Stay tuned, cause I've got some sizzling tracks coming your way.

That was fun. I'm Not Your Stepping Stone by Paul Revere and the Raiders from the album It Came from the Garage, Love Minus Zero by The Leaves. And previous to that, Glory Stompers, Davy Allen. And before that, My Baby Won't Come Back, Martha Reeves and the Vandellas. And previous to that, Alone, Never to Love Again, vocal, by Terry Stafford. Previous to that, I've Got You on My Mind by People. Before that, You Might Want Me Baby, Max Frost and the Troopers. Here's Today, Rose Garden from the album Where the Action Is, Los Angeles Nuggets 1965 to 1968. Wild Honey, The Beach Boys on the album Wild Honey, Little Bit of Soul by Jerry and Paul and the Soul Emissaries on the album Northern Soul Fever 4B. Before that, Make the Music Pretty, vocal, The Sidewalk Sounds. 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

0: Hey, hey, hey, good morning groovy listeners. You're tuned into the one and only rock and soul stream on WFMU with me, your host, The Bunny. Now, let's hop right into today's weather scoop here in the bustling streets of NYC. We've got some rain drizzling down, so grab your umbrellas if you're stepping out. It's a cool 57 degrees with a humidity hanging at 84%, making it a misty morning in the Big Apple. Keep it locked right here for all your favorite tunes that'll turn this gloomy day into a groovy one. Stay tuned.
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1: The breakout record of the week, already number one. The Red Magoos, and you ain't seen nothing yet.

That was fun. You've just heard I Found a Love, Falcons. And before that, Walk Me Up, The Bethlehem Exit. I Love How You Love Me, April Stevens and Nino Tempo, from the album Where the Action Is, Los Angeles Nuggets 1965-1968, The Train to Disaster, The Voice. And previous to that, Ain't That So by Eric Burdon and the Animals on the album Monterey, Ain't That So. Did you know you can make a request at 516-654-4059? 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Now, back to the show.

was fun. We've just heard. You got the power by the art of loving. Flames. Elmer Gantry's Velvet Opera from the album Elmer Gantry's Velvet Opera. And before that. Accept Me for What I Am by the Leather Pages on the album Accept Me for What I Am, The News Is Out. Before that. Love, That's Where It Is. The Sunshine Company. Previous to that. You Said That by the Easy Beats. And before that. Give Me a Chance. Sharon Jones and the Dap Kings, request lines are open at 516-654-4059. Call or text, 516-654-4059. It's 56 degrees in New York. Now, back to the show.

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I've got a lot of great music for you this hour. Enjoy the electric sounds of artificial intelligence.

Good morning, groovy listeners. This is the bunny hopping your way on the WFMU Rock and Soul stream, bringing you the beats and the bites of the day. Now, let's talk about what's happening outside your window in the Big Apple. It's a rainy morning here in NYC, folks, with the mercury sitting cool at 56 degrees Fahrenheit and the humidity hugging us at a cozy 86%. So, grab your umbrellas and your raincoats as you twist and shout through the puddles. Stay tuned and keep rockin' with us on the Rock and Soul stream. Now, let's spin another platter that matters right here on WFMU.

Hi. Hope you're enjoying the Rock and Soul Bunny Show. We've just heard Love, the Raven Blue, and previous to that, I Buy the Night Riders. Before that, Liar Liar. Castaways on the album Uptight Tonight, the ultimate 60s garage collection. And previous to that, Everything's Alright, Liverpool 5. And before that, Wild Child, the Guillotines. And previous to that, Mr. Pharmacist, the other half. Previous to that, Words, Demo, Heart Voice on the album Where the Action Is, Los Angeles Nuggets 1965 to 1968. Before that, Ode to the Dip by Velvet Fog from the album Telstar 69 back with Ode to the Dip. And before that, Candy by Asters, request lines are open at 516-654-4059. Call or text 516-654-4059. It's 56 degrees in New York. Now, back to the music.

Good morning, groovy listeners. This is the Bunny Hopping at You Live on WFMU's Rock and Soul stream. Now, let's take a quick peek outside our windows, shall we? If you're stepping out in NYC today, grab your umbrellas and maybe a slick jacket, because we've got ourselves a rainy morning. The thermometer's hitting 56 degrees with the humidity hugging us at a snug 89%. So keep it locked right here, stay dry, and let's roll through this wet morning with some rock and soul that'll keep our spirits high and our feet tapping. Stay tuned, the tunes are just getting started.

That was fun. Chico's Barnyard. The Mighty Imperials. Wouldn't you like to know? The Beatniks. Before that. A different story. The Leaves. Listen, Listen. By Merry Go Round from the album Where the Action Is. Los Angeles Nuggets 1965-1968. And before that. Pap. Bum by the Yardbirds. Seance. The Ebb Tides. Did you know you can make a request at 516-654-4059? 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It's 56 degrees in New York. More music now.

0: Hope you're enjoying the Rock and Soul Bunny Show. In reverse order. Brown Paper Sack by the Gentries. Before that. Hey Hey Bunny. Gatos Negro. Well Wired. Daughters of Albion from the album Well Wired, back with Story of Sad. Anything by the Vegetables. And previous to that. There She Goes by Moss and the Rocks. Before that. Stay Away by Charles Bradley. You can make a request at 516-654-4059. 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It's 57 degrees in New York. More music now.
1: Hi, I'm Marvin Gaye. You know, the free press swings pretty good with the team beat. That's a special page that covers the record beat, the what's happening beat, the I got a problem beat, the clothes beat, the whole team beat. Now catch team beat every Friday in the Detroit Free Press, 'cause baby, that's where all the action is.

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I've got a lot of great music for you this hour. Enjoy the electric sounds of artificial intelligence.

Good morning, groovy listeners. You're tuned into the Rock and Soul Stream with me, the Bunny, spinning the platters that matter. Now, let's hop on over to the weather forecast for the Big Apple. Grab your umbrellas and zip up those jackets, because we've got rain tapping on our rooftops this fine morning. The temperature is a cool 56 degrees with the humidity sitting high at 89%, making it a perfect day to stay indoors and turn up the tunes right here on WFMU. Keep it locked, because we've got all the hits to keep your spirits high, no matter the weather outside. Stay tuned.

You've just heard Hey You by the Guillotines. Previous to that, Go Head On, Mono 45, Chris Montes. Before that, Yeah, That Boy of Mine, Lori Burton. And before that, Primitive, The Groupies, Bad Little Woman, The Shadows of Night, No by The Rocks, Girl, Go Run Away by Bedford Said. 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

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This is the bunny hopping at you live from WFMU Rock and Soul Stream. Let's peek out the window this fine morning, shall we? We've got rain drizzling down on the Big Apple, with the mercury sitting at a cool 57 degrees and the air as moist as a fresh vinyl at 89% humidity. So, keep your umbrellas at the ready and your spirits high as we keep spinning those platters that matter. Stay tuned, we've got some sizzling tracks coming up to brighten up your rainy day right here on WFMU Rock and Soul Stream. 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

was fun. You've just heard Too Far Out by Liverpool 5. And before that, here comes the Her. Something Else. Truck by the Bobbies. And before that, Laborer by 49th Parallel. And previous to that, 80 to 96 by Dante's. 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It's 57 degrees in New York. Now, back to the music.

pod. Hope you're enjoying the Rock and Soul Bunny Show. You've just heard Close to Carmel by The Fun and Games. Goodbye. The Hard Times. Be With You by The Leaves. We Are The Moles, Part 1, by The Moles from the album We Are The Moles, Part 1. And before that, Cut That Line by Sharon Jones and The Dap Kings. Before that, Hey Hey, Joe Stubbs. Did you know you can make a request at 516-654-4059? 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Now, back to the music.

And on the Rock and Soul stream, this is the Crescent City Connection. Getting things fired up on Saturday morning with some of the best of New Orleans and Louisiana music from me to you. I'm Jason Isaac, and I am really happy that you are joining me this morning, and I'm happy to be back on the Rock and Soul stream every Saturday. Last week, the big comeback show after my summer adventures on the overnights on the mothership. But this is feeling good, right? So, yeah, the game plan. An hour of great tunes from New Orleans and Louisiana and anything even tangentially related to that. If I could think of the connection, then it belongs on the Crescent City Connection. And that brings me to the first song we just heard by the great singer and songwriter Richard Berry. Mostly associated with the other LA, Los Angeles. But I recently discovered he is actually a native of the LA relevant to our business here, Louisiana. So we heard Have Love Will Travel, Flip Records, 1960, one of his two greatest contributions to the rhythm and blues canon. Of course, the other one, the real big daddy from his catalog, was Louie Louie. And over the summer, I saw that the music journalist and author Dave Marsh died. Dave Marsh was the author of a great book about Louie Louie. He literally wrote the book on Louie Louie, the history of the song, and starting with Richard Berry and how he was inspired to write it, and all the many cover versions through the years. Anyway, in going back and revisiting that, I looked up Richard Berry, and I noticed he was born in Extension, Louisiana, a tiny unincorporated area in Franklin Parish, Louisiana. And even though his family moved him to Los Angeles when he was like 2 months old, he is now officially eligible to be included here on the Crescent City Connection. That's the rules. And it allows me to hear some great tunes by Richard Berry. We will hear more from that and more from him in the future, I'm sure. Anyway, let's get on with it, shall we? Here comes some real hard groove and funk from Donnie Jacobs on the Maison du Sol label from the late 1970s. We're going to hear Proud Man on the Crescent City Connection.

One of the great modern singer-songwriters of New Orleans for you here on the Crescent City Connection. That was Greg Schatz. Sometimes they just call him Schatzy. We heard a tune called Claudine, Please Come Back Home from his 2017 album, Small Peace of Mind. Greg Schatz been on the scene in New Orleans a long time. I remember him from when I was living there in the early 2000s, and I have a good memory of him from kind of a bad time shortly after Hurricane Katrina, like less than a month later. Greg Schatz was one of the many musicians who evacuated to New York and stayed a little while. And I saw him playing up the street from where I lived at the time in Red Hook, Brooklyn. He was at the Bait and Tackle Bar one night, which is now defunct. But anyway, Greg Schatz and a couple of other New Orleans guys and a couple of local guys from Brooklyn were there playing a set, opening up for the Hot 8 Brass Band. It was kind of a crazy thing to have happening in the Bait and Tackle Bar, but that was kind of what went on 21 years ago. Anyway, great tune there from Greg Schatz. Before that, the Fabuliers, some New Orleans garage rock from 1965. I Go Walkin' on the Chase record label. The Fabuliers were also known at times as the Pirates. We heard Betty Adams, not a New Orleans singer, but there is a Crescent City connection there. She was from Cincinnati. But we heard the tune Make It Real, Ride on a label called Notes of Gold, which was owned by New Orleans singer and songwriter Alan Orange, one-time collaborator with Alan Toussaint. Coco Robichaud before that, one of my favorite New Orleans blues men. We heard Crying Inside from the album Spiritland out of 1995, and Donnie Jacobs of Ville Platte, Louisiana, with Proud Man. And we got to get right into another set. I don't want to waste any of your time. So let's see what we got up next. How about some Cajun rock from Steve Riley and the Mamou Playboys? Got one from 2001 for you. In English, Oak Point. In French, Pointe aux Chênes. Coming up next on the Crescent City Connection.

Young Blood on the vocals there. Before that, the dynamic duo of Louis Prima and Keeley Smith, Teardrops from My Eyes, a great track from a 1960 album called Box of Oldies. We heard the core of the Fats Domino Band, circa 1961, on a session led by the saxophonist Herb Hardesty. It Must Be Wonderful. On the vocals there, Walter Papoose Nelson, the legendary guitarist who passed away at the age of 29 a year after that session, 1962. But he really packed it in before that, playing in the bands of not only Fats Domino, but Professor Longhair, Smiley Lewis. He did sessions with T-Bone Walker, Roosevelt Sykes. He worked with Dave Bartholomew, Paul Gayton, tons of stuff. Frogman Henry. Yeah. Walter Papoose Nelson. And Steve Riley and the Mamou Playboys before that, from the album Happy Town out of 2001. Point à Chien. It is a real thrill to be back here on Saturday mornings with you, firing up the Saturday lineup on the Rock and Soul stream. After I'm done, you can head over to the Mothership for Michael Shelley and Rex, and then Toddaphonic Todd, who, by the way, will be talking to Low Cut Connie today. And then come on back here for my man Scott from Boston from 4 to 6 with Take Another Hit. Then the drop-in show from 6 to 7 tonight featuring Dirty Computer. After that, we're out of sight with Stu. And then Combos Akimbo with Snail. Great stuff happening all day Saturday on WFMU and the Rock and Soul stream. But before we can do any of that, we got to finish what we're doing here, and that's the Crescent City Connection Show. So let's hear some more great New Orleans rock and roll from 1959. Eddie Lang, Easy Rockin'. Well, you heard.

Clarence Henry, Your Picture, a song written by Bobby Charles. It was recorded in 1961. Before that, Jewel Bass, who recorded for the Malico label under the watchful eye of the New Orleans music mastermind, Wardell Cazare. We heard All Good Things Must Come to an End. That includes this episode of the Crescent City Connection, by the way, I'm sorry to say. That was from 1973. Before that, The Meters, Hey Last Minute. Also appropriate for the final set of the show. From 1970, the Strutton album. We heard Joe Barry, a little Louisiana swamp pop, I've Got a Feeling, from 1960. That was the B-side of his biggest hit, by the way, I'm a Fool to Care. We heard Snooks Eaglin doing Arthur Big Boy Crudup's great tune, That's All Right, which was, of course, the first big hit for Elvis. Snooks did that one in 1959, and Eddie Lang back at the top of that set with Easy Rockin', Ron Records, also 1959. And now, as we prepare to part ways for this week, I want you to take note of the calendar. This is the final Crescent City Connection show of September, which means when we meet again next Saturday, it will be October, Hellraiser time. And it just so happens that there are 5 Saturdays in October this year. That means 5 Hellraiser specials coming up on the Crescent City Connection, starting next week with an hour of Baton Rouge bangers. Some funk with a capital F from Louisiana's capital city. That awaits you next Saturday, right here on the Rock and Soul Stream. But for now, I want each and every one of you to go out there, have a great weekend and a great week to come. And let's meet back here next Saturday, 10 a.m. Eastern, 9 Central, for the start of the Hellraiser and more Crescent City Connections, right here on the Rock and Soul Stream from WFMU.

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I've got a lot of great music for you this hour. Enjoy the electric sounds of artificial intelligence.

Good morning, groovy listeners. This is the Bunny Hoppin' at You Live on WFMU's Rock and Soul stream. Let's peek out the window, shall we? It's a wet and wild morning here in the heart of NYC, with raindrops keeping the beat at 57 degrees Fahrenheit. Humidity's high at 90%, making it a perfect day to stay cozy and tune into the best of rock and soul. Keep it locked right here, and let's make this rainy day rock.

Hi. Hope you're enjoying the Rock and Soul Bunny Show. We've just heard. Take a good look. Tomorrow's Children. And previous to that, She's Mine. Liverpool 5. And before that, And You're Mine by Yorkshires. And previous to that, Every Time by the Del Vets. Gospel Zone by the Shadows of Night. And previous to that, Crying All of the Time. The Guillotines. And before that, You Better Move On. The Leaves. Did you know you can make a request at 516-654-4059? 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
3: 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This is the Bunny Hoppin' at You Live on the WFMU Rock and Soul stream. Now, let's take a quick peek outside our windows here in the Big Apple. We've got a damp and drizzly day ahead, folks. It's raining out there with a current temperature of 57 degrees Fahrenheit and the humidity is hugging us tight at 90%. So keep those umbrellas handy and maybe a warm tune or two to keep your spirits up. Stay tuned, because I've got all the rock and soul hits to keep your morning moving right here on WFMU.

That was fun. We've just heard Casella Walk Sharon Jones and the Dap Kings. Before that, You Ain't No Good, modern soul trio from the album For Millionaires Only 4. Previous to that, Why You Smile by The Answer. And previous to that, My Generation, The Roving Kind, Expo 2000, The Chocolate Watch Band from the album The Best of The Chocolate Watch Band. And previous to that, Glory Stompers by Davy Allen. There's a Place, Mono, by The Beatles. 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

That was fun. Hey Girl by Ruben and the Chains on the album Ruben Wilson. Before that, Gotta Go Away. Sounds Unlimited. Previous to that, Look Out by Captain Darby and the Buccaneers on the album Alien Psychos and Wild Things Volume 4. Before that, Feeling Easy. Billy Nichols from the album Would You Believe. Previous to that, Always and Ever. Len and the Lee Kings. And before that, Go Head On, Mono, by Chris Montes. 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It's 58 degrees in New York. 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

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Lots of soul music for you this hour. Enjoy the electric sounds of artificial intelligence.

Hey there, groovy listeners. This is the bunny hopping at you on the Rock and Soul stream. Grab your umbrellas and hold onto your hats because we've got a wet one in the Big Apple today. It's a drizzly morning here with the rain coming down on the city streets, and we're feeling the chill with temperatures hanging around 58 degrees. Humidity's high at 89%, making it a perfect day to stay inside with some hot tunes and cool vibes right here on WFMU's Rock and Soul stream. Keep it locked here for all the greatest hits and don't let the weather get you down, we've got the music to keep your spirits hot. Stay tuned, cats and kittens.

You've just heard I Feel a Change by Charles Bradley. You Colored My Blues Bright by Little Milton from the album Feel So Bad. Before that, Keep Him, Barbara Mason from the album Arctic Records and The Rise of Philly Soul, Vox. Previous to that, Living a Lot, Bobby and Gal from the album Kent 267, Money Records Vol. 2. And before that, Promises, Barbara Lynn on the album Promises. Work to do. The Isley Brothers, request lines are open at 516-654-4059. 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Now, back to the show.

Hey there, groovy listeners, this is the Bunny hopping at you on the WFMU Rock and Soul stream. Let's take a quick look at the sky over the big, bustling city of New York. We've got clouds rolling in, making it a cool scene with the temperature hanging around 58 degrees Fahrenheit. Oh, and it's a bit muggy out there with the humidity sitting at 88%. So, whether you're hitting the streets or just chilling to the beats, keep a light jacket handy and maybe a slick pair of shades to stay in style. Keep it locked right here for all the hottest tracks and the coolest classics. Stay smooth, New York.

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1: Hi. Hope you're enjoying the Rock and Soul Bunny Show. Glendora by Billy Young on the album Mr. Fine Wine's Tunes That Name. Every Day I Have the Blues. Billy Stewart on the album Teaches Old Standards New Tricks. I Found a Love by Falcons. Candy. Asters. Eloise, Hang On In There, by William Bell. Before that. My Heart's On Fire. Billy Bland from the album Waterhouse Favorites 01. 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It's 59 degrees in New York.

out of the rut and back in the groove. That's what happens when you make it Pepsi-Cola. Thirst is out, because Pepsi cools it fast. Taste is in, right on target. Hey, everybody, always ask for Pepsi-Cola. You're in the Pepsi generation. Yeah!

That was fun. You've just heard Good Sweet Loving. Roy Brown on the album Good Sweet Loving, Separation Blues. And before that, Ain't Gonna Run No More. Mighty Lovers on the album Ain't Gonna Run No More, She Keeps Driving Me Out of My Mind. You Can't Run Away From Me by Wanderers from the album You Can't Run Away From Me, I'll Know. He Made You Mine by Big Daddy Rucker. Earthquake. Bobby Lynn on the album Can't Seller of Soul 02. And previous to that, Hold On. Sam Cooke on the album The Best of Sam and Dave, request lines are open at 516-654-4059. 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

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Lots of soul music for you this hour. Enjoy the electric sounds of artificial intelligence.

Hi, I'm Marvin Gaye. You know, the free press swings pretty good with the team beat. That's a special page that covers the record beat, the what's happening beat, the I got a problem beat, the clothes beat, the whole team beat. 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

Hey there, groovy listeners. This is the Bunny hopping at you on the WFMU Rock and Soul stream. Let's take a quick peek at what's happening outside in the Big Apple. We've got a blanket of clouds overhead with the mercury sitting at a cool 59 degrees. Humidity's playing a high tune today at 87%, making it feel like you're walking through a misty melody. So whether you're out there in the hustle or just chilling to the vibes, keep it locked right here for all the rock and soul you can handle. Stay smooth, New York.

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1: Brothers and sisters, it's a wildest song making, sir.

birth this morning. Yes, you testified this morning, son. If you don't testify no more, you testified this morning. But right about now, we're going way across the water. Testify, Jackie. I heard you, baby. But we're going way across the water, Jackie. Way on over there. And get them kept the long hair. By now, they got some soul. I said, by now, they got some soul.

That was fun. You've just heard Testify. The Isley Brothers. Previous to that, How Could It Be by Esquires on the album Get On Up, and Get Away with the Esquires. Previous to that, it was Gonna Be You. The James Hunter 6. And previous to that, The Time Is Right for Love by Bobby Reed from the album Soul Spectrum, Volume 2. And before that, Gotta Get You Back. Bobby Mandoff from the album Northern Soul Fever 2B. And before that, Got to Be the Way It Is by Sharon Jones and the Dap Kings. 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

0: Hey there, all you cool cats and kittens. This is the Bunny Hoppin' at Yat on the WFMU Rock and Soul stream. Let's take a quick peek at what Mother Nature's serving up in the Big Apple this fine afternoon. We've got clouds, and more clouds hanging over the city with the mercury sitting pretty at 60 degrees. Humidity's high too, at 83%, making it feel like you might need just a light jacket if you're stepping out. So keep grooving to the tunes and stay smooth on this cloudy NYC day, right here on WFMU Rock and Soul Stream. Keep it locked, cause we've got more rock and soul coming your
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1: Hope you're enjoying the Rock and Soul Bunny Show. Serving a sentence of life. Carl Douglas on the album British Soul 01. And previous to that, Don't Look Back. Bobby Womack from the album The American Singles 1967 to 1976. And previous to that, Stay Away by Charles Bradley. Previous to that, Chico's Barnyard. The Mighty Imperials. Previous to that, Crazy Love by the Bob Knight Four. Before that, Let's Cop a Groove. Bobby Wells from the album Kent Cellar of Soul 02. Did you know you can make a request at 516-654-4059? 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It's 62 degrees in New York. Now, back to the show.

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2: 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Oh, I must get a little hand put on that watch.

You've just heard Soul Superman by Hesitations on the album Soul Superman. I love you, baby. Cindy Scott on the album 101 Northern Soul Anthems Disc 4T. Before that, Last Night by Marquise. Before that, Red Beans and Rice. Scatman Patton and the Ramrods. Before that, Dance Dance Dance. Casualers on the album 101 Northern Soul Anthems Disc 1T. 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It's 62 degrees in New York.

Welcome to the new WFMU Rock and Soul Radio stream. I've got a lot of great music for you this hour. Enjoy the electric sounds of artificial intelligence.

0: Hey there, groovy listeners. This is the Bunny on the WFMU Rock and Soul stream, spinning those platters that matter and bringing you the scoop on the loop outside. Right now in the Big Apple, we're under a blanket of clouds, with the mercury sitting pretty at 62 degrees. Humidity's riding high at 80%, making it feel like you're walking through a misty twist, baby. So, while you're tapping your toes to the rock and soul beats, make sure you've got your jacket handy to keep the chill at bay. Keep it locked right here for all the best tunes and updates. Now, let's roll back into the music that makes your soul
1: swim. This is the highlight of the day.

haha. Hope you're enjoying the Rock and Soul Bunny Show. Take it or leave it. The Rolling Stones. It's Not Real by the Ravin Blue. I'll Be In by The Answer. And before that, Mother Nature, Father Earth. The Music Machine. Before that, I Confess by New Colony 6. And previous to that, I Sit and Cry. The Guillotines. Just a Memory. The Leaves. And previous to that, Killer Joe by the Princetons. Request lines are open at 516-654-4059. Call or text 516-654-4059. It's 62 degrees in New York. Now, back to the music.

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3: 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You're tuned into the one and only rock and soul stream on WFMU with your favorite voice on the airwaves, the Bunny. Now, let's hop right into the weather forecast for this fine afternoon in the big, bustling city of New York. We've got clouds overhead, making the skyline look like a beautiful canvas, with the temperature sitting comfy at 62 degrees Fahrenheit. Humidity's hanging around 77%, so it's a bit moist out there, perfect for those mellow strolls through the city. Keep your radio dialed in, and let the Bunny keep your spirits high with more rock and soul coming right up. 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

That was fun. In reverse order. Ain't it hard? Sharon Jones and the Dap Kings. Don't You Need a Boy Like Me by Little Carl Carlton on the album Don't You Need a Boy Like Me, and before that, That's What I Want, Stereo, by Liverpool 5. Previous to that, Let Me In, The Second Helping. And previous to that, Close to Carmel by The Fun and Games. And before that, Why Not, Be My Baby. 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

Hi. Hope you're enjoying the Rock and Soul Bunny Show. We've just heard The Only Girl I Had by Yiddish Soul Brother Emnon. 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Bad Blood by Paramounts on the album In Dance Garage 12. And before that, It Shouldn't Happen to a Dog. 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

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I've got a lot of great music for you this hour. Enjoy the electric sounds of artificial intelligence.

0: Hey, hey, hey. You're tuned into the one and only WFMU Rock and Soul stream with me, the Bunny, sliding through your speakers. Now, let's hop into the weather groove, my fine friends. It's a cloudy scene out there in the big city today. We're talking a cool 62 degrees with the humidity hugging us at 77%. So while you're bopping to the beats, maybe grab that light jacket if you're stepping out. Stick with us on WFMU Rock and Soul Stream, where the tunes are just heating up. Keep it locked, and let's keep rolling with those rock and soul classics.
1: Oh yeah!

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Previous to that, I'll go crazy. 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And previous to that, I'm gonna love you anyway by the Birdwatchers. Previous to that, I'm gone by the Magic Mushroom. And before that, Someone to Love by the Great Society. 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

Ladies and gentlemen, boys and girls, gather round that radio dial because your main man, the bunny, is hopping in with the weather scoop right here on WFMU's Rock and Soul Stream. Now, if you're stepping out in the Big Apple this fine afternoon, you'll want to grab that light jacket, because we've got ourselves a cloudy sky overhead with the mercury sitting pretty at 62 degrees Fahrenheit. And oh, don't you forget, it's a bit on the muggy side with humidity hanging high at 80%. Whether you're cruising down Broadway or just bopping around your pad, keep it locked right here for all the best tunes and updates.

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Hi. Hope you're enjoying the Rock and Soul Bunny Show. Georgiana. The Princetons. Dawn is Breaking by New Colony 6. And previous to that, Expo 2000. The Chocolate Watch Band on the album The Best of the Chocolate Watch Band. Glory Stompers by Davy Allen. And before that, Are You Happy? Iron Butterfly. And previous to that, Believe Me by The Guess Who. Did you know you can make a request at 516-654-4059? 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Now, back to the show.

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2: 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Oh, I must get a little hand put on that watch.

0: That was fun. If you still want me. The Four Fifths. And previous to that. When it comes to your love by the Bo Brummels. Previous to that. She lied. Sixpence on the album Acid Visions 01. If You've Gotta Go, Go Now by Liverpool 5. Feathered Fish by the Sons of Adam. Behind a Painted Smile. The Isley Brothers. Previous to that. Lonely Eyes. Melvin Elling on the album Lonely Eyes, Love's Road. 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It's 62 degrees in New York. Now, back to the show.
1: Diana, Marion Flo, the swinging supreme.

filmed live before a captive studio audience. I forgot about that part. Hi, everybody. How's it going? Happy Saturday. Yay. My gosh. Thank God, huh? How are you? How was your week? I hope it was okay, and if it wasn't, I'm hoping this will make it a little bit better. Maybe you can take some time off and listen to a song or two. If you don't like a song, that's cool. Whatever. I like all of them, but I'm sure there's a lot of stuff that I don't like too. I just don't, obviously don't play it. It makes sense, right? I'm babbling already. My morning got off fantastic, and I'm going to tell you why right now. Coffee, number one. Number two, chocolate. Number three, Jason Isaac. Crescent City Connection, baby. Come on, start off your Saturday like that. You're cruising. Right into this show, 4 p.m., take another hit. Scott from Boston, FMU, Rock and Soul Radio Stream, baby. Drop-in show at 6, from 6 to 7. You have to tell why I'm laughing. And then Stu Rutherford, my man, with We're Out of Sight, from 7 to 9 p.m. EST, baby. Right into the Combos Akimbo show with my gal, Gail the Snail. Fantastic. I'll tell you why I'm giggling. Someone told me to... Please stop singing. So I'm going to stop singing. Just for this break. Let's get to the music, everybody. Because that's how we operate, bitch, yes. 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

0: 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Beam us up, Mr. Scott.
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Wow, what can I say about that song, America? Someone right now is saying, overplayed, brainwashed, boy. Okay, you know what? I've worked hard to not, like, be brainwashed by musical stereotypes, and America still breaks through, baby. Sister Golden here from Hearts, 1975. You know the Sons of U.S. Air Force. Active members in England. Fantastic. Love that song. Love that album. Prior to that, brand new album they have out called Sweating Someone's Fever. I haven't heard it yet, but that's Hard-Fi with one of their original hits, Cash Machine. And that's from Stars of CCTV. Fantastic album. Prior to that, The Miracles Without Smokey. Sorry, post-Smokey. That's 4.5 million sold right there. Wow. They did really great with that fantastic Love Machine. I think Wham covered that as well. Right? Am I right? Someone on the message board, please tell me. Or get on the message board at WFMU.org. 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Click on Take Another Hit. That's me, Scott from Boston. Log on or not. You don't have to have a username if you want to be anonymous. And tell me if I'm getting everything wrong, because I'm a bad statistician. I'm even bad at saying statistician. Gomez, prior to that, with How We Operate. Love it. 2006. Started it off today on Take Another Hit with Killing Joke, with Change from a perfect album, I say, from 1980, their debut, recorded live. No overdubs. What the? Wow. Self-produced. Killing it. Killing Joke. Welcome to the show. Happy Saturday. Have a great weekend. Stay with us all weekend. And thank you for the Friday night stuff. Father Flot, we love you. With Flot Spot every Friday. Thank you. Let's get on with the music, please. Yeah, stop jabbering. Stop jibber-jabbering. Here's a little throwback to it. Lana GA. Rock. Yeah.

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1: Hear shocking, intriguing, true confessions. 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
0: I didn't think I'd have the nerve, but what could I say? I really like him.
1: That's 1-900-246-1212. $2 for the first minute, 95 cents for each additional minute for adults only.

Wow, great sounds of Advantage Lucy. Fantastic. Love that. Originally called Lucy Van Pelt or Van Pelt. That's some Shibuya Kai Japanese indie pop. Fantastic. Love that. Prior to that, No Small Children. Also love that. Radio from What Do the Kids Say from 2018. Funny that it's kind of named No Small Children, right? And the name of the album is What Do the Kids Say? And they are elementary school teachers, and they're rocking out on that one from 2018. Love it. The Tramps, prior to that, with Rubber Band. No, not Rubber Band Man, just the Rubber Band. From the legendary Zing album, just a fantastic album from 1975. And right there, Earl Young, I think, is the known inventor of the disco drum beat, drummer Earl Young from the Tramps. I think that's what he's attributed to. I'm attributed to long pregnant pauses in between announcing songs like this. Wait. Prior to that, Mud with Tiger Feet. I love that. I don't want to explore that. I love that song forever, and I'm not going to explore anything about what Tiger Feet is. Rob Davis knew what he was doing. That's from A's, B's, and Rarities, because Rob Davis also helped Kylie Minogue co-wrote Can't Get You Out of My Head, which is completely crazy. I just found out that Mud was because their stage jackets, matching jackets originally, were this horrible mud color. So they called themselves Mud. Love Tractor starting us off the second set with Highland Sweetheart around the bend, 1983. I'm laughing because I'm paying way too much attention if I know it's the second set. I got to go out in the garage again. originally an instrumental band because they couldn't buy a PA system to complete the vocals, but eventually they ended up doing vocals. I love that whole era of Atlanta GA rock and roll. Come on, baby. Love Tractor. Thank you. Welcome to your wonderful Saturday on WFMU, Rock and Soul Radio Stream. My name's Scott from Boston. Hello. Or konnichiwa, or hola, or bienvenue. I have no, I'm sorry, I'm tapped out. Let's go. Let's take a little flight.

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Jeez, well, isn't it the last hour? We got another hour to do? Jeez, I thought we were almost finished. Good golly, Miss Molly. Boy, this is fucking ponderous, man. Ponderous, fucking ponderous.

That's right, all my love. That's what I'm giving to you right here on your Saturday on Take Another Hit on the FMU Rock and Soul radio stream. I'm much calmer now. That put me in the groove right there. LAX with All My Love, aptly entitled Dancing at the Disco 1979, which I'm sure a lot of us were doing. Come on, admit it, please. Break out those satin shirts, those leather pants. Culture Wars prior to that with Don't Speak from 2026. Brand new. I really dig that song. And I know they're on a North American tour. I'm not sure about a world tour, so sorry about that. But they are in the midst right now of a North American tour. Camille Blackman prior to that with Ready, Set, Go, One Word. With Greg Duggan from 2025. Really digging that. Junior Washington with a Skippy White theme. The Skippy White story of Boston. Unbelievable figurehead of Boston music scene, brought R&B to the forefront in Boston. He was born in like 1936, 1940. But fantastic. If you've been to Boston, you must visit Skippy White's Records. I spent so much time in there, and a lot of money, too. Bros before that. Of course I'm going to listen to a band named Bros. Bros with Flight 714. Good God, is that made for me? Volume 1 from 2016 from Canada. That's brothers Ewan and Seamus Curry. Love that. Fantastic. Lovely Saturday here. I'm having a great time. I hope you are too. We've got a ways to go, so please stay with us. I hope you like the music. I hope you like the mix. Yeah, it's a little unusual, but you'll get used to it. Let's get back to the music, everybody. As soon as I find the control. Where is the control? Oh, there it is. Thank you.

0: God, get that closed. 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
1: The Doomsday Device is controlled by Alex.
0: On the Bionic Woman. Then, Beretta's on the case of a millionaire dope dealer.
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0: And
3: it's R&R time. You know, rest, rehabilitation.
0: Charlie's Angels take a vacation that isn't all fun and games. Right after the Bionic Woman and Beretta.
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People spend the day waiting for evening, the week waiting for Friday, the year waiting for summer, and a lifetime waiting for happiness. But happiness is not waiting in the next holiday or the coming weekend. It is not somewhere ahead of you. It is now. You see, the habit of postponing joy is the habit of missing life. So stop waiting for the perfect moment. There is no such thing. There is only this moment and what you choose to make of it. And when you understand that, you don't wait for happiness.

Graham Central Station right there, Larry Graham with Do Ya. I took that from Lost Funk Grades compilation album, but that was post-Sly and the Family Stone, of course. The slap bass pioneer, I think, right? I think I'm right. I like slap bass, but I don't want to hear slap bass in every song. I don't. And right now, the president of the Slap Bass Society is like, okay, like, Scott from Boston, check. Write that down. Where does he live? Go get him. We know he's in Boston somewhere. We just have to see how many Scots we have to go through. Okay. Look for someone who looks goofy. Okay. That's really cut it down, because most Bostonians are terribly good looking. I stick out like a sore thumb. Prior to that, Kendra Morris, oh my gosh, love her, with Dry from Nine Lives, 2022. Yes, I've played Kendra Morris. I will continue to play Kendra Morris. Zepp, before that, with The Rover, probably one of my favorite Zeppelin songs. Definitely my favorite Zeppelin album, Physical Graffiti, you know, 96 and 98. St. Mark's Place, album cover 1975. Da, da, da. Great. I mean, if you love Zeppelin, I love you. But also, you have to listen to Frank and Queens. You've been listening, I hope. It was September. It was so fantastic. All of Frank's shows were fantastic, and he gave me inspiration. Thank you, Frank in Queens, who can be heard from 6 to 7 p.m. every Tuesday on the Rock and Soul radio stream. Prior to Zepp, we heard a fantastic song, Come On, 2026, Get Down Services, with Stop Living. Wow, from Massive Champion. I love that. Apocalyptic disco, they call it. Get Down Services with the new... Wow, great. Monsters, also brand new 2026. You got me going. I love that. Fantastic. Starting us off. I'm getting so excited. I've got to calm down. Wow. Chill out, Scott. Gee. Well, here's another favorite. Chicano Batman with Say She She. It's like peanut butter and banana. I love this. Fantastic. It's FMU.

0: 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Put the gun down.
1: Show me the Joker.
0: Oh, come on, put the gun down.
1: Just show me the fucking Joker.
2: Well, hallelujah, man, the Joker's wild! You trying to take me out of the game? And squeeze in your fucking nephew, huh? Well, who's sitting behind your fucking desk now? Me! I'm behind your fucking desk now! Me!
3: This is about Joe? Oh, good. Eddie, after all we've been through together, come on, man.
4: Bullshit. Bullshit.
3: Jesus Christ, you stupid fucking hothead! Come on, what is this? What the hell is going on here?
2: Huh? I'll show you
3: Eddie.
2: A fucking hothead, man!
3: Put I'll show you down, a hothead!
2: What about me, you fucking asshole?
5: I remember my first love affair. Somehow or another, the whole darn thing went wrong. But my mama had some great advice, so I thought I'd put it in the words of this song. I can still hear her saying,

0: People talk about the new punk and what do I think of it is something that I get asked. And I always say, like, it's better than the old punk. Because, A, they're playing it faster.
1: Yeah.
0: And B, it's just better.
1: Yeah.
0: I mean, and C, I'm sick of the old punk.
1: Yeah.
0: I mean, how many times can you hear the records? So I like it that there's thousands and millions of punk rock groups out there. Mm-hmm.

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Wow, what a tasty new treat right there. Obra Primal from Galope no Sujo. 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From their release Auto Muro from 2026, of course, brand new, with an album coming out in October, with found sounds and, you know, self-produced DIY project. Reached out to me on social media and turned me on because we had a mutual love of a couple of bands, and thanks so much, totally vibing with that. And the person seems so chill as well. So a new friend and a new band. Prior to that, who the hell did we hear? Well, Paul Weller, that's what. Friday Street from Heavy Soul, one of my favorite albums from 1997. Absolutely love that album. Also, Peacock Suit is on that. I love that album. Prior to that, Pride of Boston. Yay! Donna Summer on the radio, 1979. That song inspired by Stephen Bishop, who I actually do really like as well. Donna Summer is so fabulous, and she looked great, and wow, just a great performer. Devo, love them. See the documentary. I know it's been up for a while now, but I say it's awesome, so go find it somewhere. I have no idea where it's playing.

much of a TV guy, but I was happy to see that. Gates of Steel, love that. One of my favorite tunes. Prior to that, The Iceman, yes, Jerry Butler. Only the Strong Survive, baby. That's Gambling, Huff, Tastiness. Yes, from the Philly Session, 2001. Childhood friend of Curtis Mayfield. How the hell does... How do you grow up and you both end up being cool and awesome? The guy that I grew up with is basically doing the same thing I'm doing. Oh, wait. I should have hung out in a different neighborhood. I'm starting it off this Chicano Batman and say she. The way you say it, is that great or what? From Notebook Fantasy 2024. Chicano Batman, say she. It's fantastic. Listen, I want to make a quick program note. In general, Jesus, October. We love October. Here in the Northeast, October is just wonderful. I love it. The change of the season, the crispness of the air, the colors. I'm colorblind, but people tell me that the colors are absolutely wonderful. And I don't like the falling leaves because that's a lot of work. But I do love October, and I love October programming, and we're really getting ready for Hellraiser. So this is super exciting in October. And Jesse from Mistress of a Thousand Moods, who we all love, is doing a special show coming up this Thursday, October 1st, 6 to 7 p.m. on Mistress of a Thousand Moods. It's going to be come and join Mistress Jessie in the heavy metal parking lot as she cranks up the thrash and raises some Hellraiser cash for WFMU. We love Jessie. She's taking over the whole station. I think she's taking over this show next week. As long as she's in the same room as me, I think she's afraid to be in the same room as me. Are you, Jessie? Yes, you are. Love you, and love you, all my listeners. Thank you. Bye, Bob. I'm going to sing now. I waited to the end.

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And now, here is this week's Drop In Show.

0: 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This is The Drop-In Show, and you are listening to the IDK Cafe with me, your host, Dirty Computer. Well, the school year is in full swing. The calendar year is tidying up on the way to its inevitable frenzied conclusion. And at least where I am in the thus far United States, everybody seems just a little bit on edge.
1: Flames on the side of my face, heaving breath.
0: So I figured why not try to put those feelings in some music. So we are gonna try to shake out all the bad feelings and shake in some good ones.
2: No kidding! Well, I guess I won't be needing this rock anymore.
3: No.
0: Well, you didn't come here to hear me yapping all night. Let's get started.

0: When I look at my clock and it says a time, and then I try to see my family's time and it says the time, but it says yesterday. I don't even get how that's possible. So I feel like I'm in the future. And then also when we play on our Friday, which I think is a Thursday in the U.S., we're such creatures of habit. So I call today Tuesday. I call today Wednesday, which is the first day we put in a game plan. But I think it's Monday. However, though, it's Sunday.
1: It's a Friday, but it's supposed to be a Thursday.
2: So I went from yesterday to tomorrow, so I don't know how many days today has been.

Yeah.

0: All right, in that first set, we heard Dynamite Shakers, Nightclub, from their EP of the same name in 2026. Heard them last time. I'm really digging their French punk style. Then, Starcrawler, On To You, a single from theirs 2026. Then, False Advertising, Next Big Thing. And that's another single from 2026. Then Hawaiian, Kiko Jupiter Prendergast, Pizza, Beer, and Cigarettes. A single from 2021, perhaps her only single? I'm not sure, people might want to check me on that. Then Root, Hello, Fuck You, from their EP Hate Is For Suckers. They are Italian punk band, 2026. And then a classic, The Raincoats, Fairy Tale in the Supermarket, from their album of the same name in 1979. After that, Plastics, Konsumiermisch, a German band, and that's their 1981 single. And then a modern classic, in my estimation, Wet Leg, Chaise Longue, from their self-titled album in 2022. Feeling any better?
1: I mean, I have absolutely no idea what we're doing here, or what I'm doing here, or what this place is about, but I am determined to enjoy myself, and I'm very intrigued, and oh my, this soup's delicious, isn't it?
0: Well, the next part's gonna be weird, so maybe that'll help.

0: Rome.
1: Yeah. Imagine that you're in an a cappella contest. Find the opposition and crush them!
2: Oh, I didn't know you wanted to get involved with the discussion, Mr. Helper.

I just can't stand it, babe. The way you're always running round, I just can't stand it. The way you always try to put me down.

welcome back. You have been listening to the IDK Cafe with me, your host, Dirty Computer, on WFMU's Rock and Soul stream, The Drop-In, featured every Saturday at 7 o'clock p.m. In that last set, we heard Easy Band, Killing in the Name Of, their cover of that Rage Against the Machine absolute classic, a Norteño cover, It's So Awesome single from 2026 from their forthcoming album. After that, Pokey Lafarge, Hambone, from his recent album Rent Money in 2026. Then Joe Sandy, his arrangement of Send Us Thine Asteroid, O Lord, verses 1 and 3. Then Arse, featuring Party Dozen, a collaboration called Power Tripper, a digital single from 2018. Hey, thinking of you, Scott Oz, one of my favorite Australians. Then Split Dogs, Suffer, a single from 2026 from their upcoming album Nice and Rough. Then Nova Twins, Cleopatra, from their album Supernova in 2022. And then Talkbeer, SMA3, I think is how you pronounce that, but the full album title is Talkbeer, Victory Belongs to Those Who Fight for a Right Cause, from 2021, a Muslim Moroccan punk band. Oh, that's so cool to say. After that, They Might Be Giants, Milwaukee in 14 Days, a promo single they made for, guess what, their concert in Milwaukee just a couple days ago. Finally, Tim Curry, I Put a Spell on You, from his final album, Simplicity, in 1981. I miss you and Dolly both, buddy. Well, got a little tiny bit of time left, so I'm going to throw another one up there. These guys are a hip-hop duo from Northern Ireland. They are really cool, and they sing in Irish, partly. So try to keep up. I'll catch you all next time.

All right, folks, you're listening to We're Out of Sight on WFMU's Rock and Soul Radio Stream. My name is Stu Rutherford, here every Saturday night from 7 to 9 p.m. Let me tell you why I played in set number one. I opened the show with the Mojo Men doing a song called Something Bad. The Devil's Own after that, covering the classic I Just Want to Make Love to You. The Kings did It's the LCB. The Groads did She's Got What It Takes. Underground Balloon Corps did a parenthetical title Heart, unparenthetical title Mate of Soul. The Moaning Glories after that did You Better Watch Out for That Girl. Then we had the Blox, B-L-O-X, doing Hanging Out. Boy Blues after that did Living Child. And that is the second of two versions that the band released on 45. And for my money, it's the stronger of the two. The Great Society after that, not the Great Slick, Great Society, different band. They did I'm the One for You. The Griffs did Catch a Ride. After that, we heard the Soul Survivors, not the Expressway to Your Heart Soul Survivors there. That's the garage band from I'm not sure where. They did the song called I Need Your Love. Took that from the relatively recent compilation Teen Beat Mayhem, Slipped Through the Cracks, that Mike Marcus has put together. And the folks at Gear Fab pressed onto CD. After that, the Magic Mushroom did I'm Gone. The Mondi Quintet after that did I'm Not Alone. The Outcry did Can't You Hear, in parenthetical title My Heartbeat, not the Herman's Hermits hit, different song. And I close the set with the Blues of Purple, of spelled UV, with a song called Miss Dove. And that concludes set number one there. Got a couple of announcements to make. First of all, this is the last regular episode before the October Hellraiser comes along next week. We've got a lot of different, all the DJs have a lot of different special programs coming up, and I've got five different special programs coming up for the Hellraiser. You can see all the details on my playlist. Also, this Wednesday, I will be filling in for Terry T on the Cherry Blossom Clinic. That's on Rock and Soul Stream from 6 to 8 p.m. I'm going to be spinning a bunch of punk rock and power pop for that fill-in. And then one of the special programs of note here that struck my, that I'm looking forward to is Joe Belock this Friday, October 2nd, on his show, Shaken Street, 2 to 4 p.m. He's presenting Casting Stones. And it says, let's spend some time together listening to the 60s Rolling Stones covers by USA garage bands. Some of these versions are off the hook while others we may be hearing for the last time. So I'm looking forward to that from Joe. On the drop-in next Saturday, we've got Michigas with Myron, Separated at Conception. Same title, different song. Inspiration strikes multiple times. Join the Michigas and play along at home. That sounds like a fun show right there. And then on my show, the first of my special Hellraiser shows, I'm going to be presenting Chucktober, focusing on the music of Chuck Berry. Doing my usual bit where I take Chuck Berry songs and covers and toggle between the two of them in my sets. So that'll be my show next Saturday. All right, I'm running a little late on time here, so let's get back into the music.
I'm not sure what I've got. I'm going to hit play and we'll hear it.